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0: when storms threaten Northwest Florida, be ready with Panhandle Weather, your only 24/7 streaming weather service for the Florida Panhandle and Chippola River Valley. 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

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Glad to have you hanging around with us this morning. Going to be a good day, I think.

Loving the good stuff as best we can. Getting you started here on this Thursday, May 28th. Come on now, let's get out of bed and get things going around here. 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

They're all to hide my guilt and shame. I forgive you, now I ask the same of you. While we were apart, I was human too.

0: 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Got some Sam and Dave coming up in a minute. We also have some Elton John, Laura Branigan. And on this first full day of school being out, Mama, what you gonna do today? 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
2: Rumors spreading around in that Texas town. About the shack outside the game. 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

0: There you go. Ringo Starr, former Beatle on WYBT and FM 98.1. Coming up, some Beach Boys and maybe some Staples Singers. And we'll get your official weather forecast from Chris Smith at Panhandle Weather here in about an hour or so. All I have is mostly cloudy, high of around 87, maybe about a 60 to 70% chance of rain today. Now, tonight, when the workday's all done, cloudy, low of around 70. So there you go. That's all I got.
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Oh, I have slipped the surly bonds of earth and danced the skies on laughter-silvered wings. Sunward I've climbed and joined the tumbling mirth of sun-split clouds and done 100 things you have not dreamed of. Wheeled and soared and swung high in the sunlit silence. 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

0: There you go. Sticks on WYBT and FM 98.1. It's a good music we live up to. We loved back in the day. We love it now. You know, stuff this like this, just it never goes away. And we're glad of that. Mostly cloudy today, high around 87. Do have a pretty good chance of showers throughout the day as well. So we'll see how all that turns out for you. In less than 20 or 30 minutes, we'll get our official forecast from Chris Smith at Panhandle Weather. And if you haven't downloaded the Panhandle Weather app yet, you need to do it.
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Do you remember watching the show Miami Vice? Well, if you did, you know Phil Collins and or Genesis provided a lot of the background music for that show, and it made it all fit right in.

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Every chance you get, you turn it on, and there it is.

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2: Well, it's going to be another day of active weather with scattered showers and thunderstorms and a more robust sea breeze this afternoon. But it's going to be far from a washout. Highs will climb up into the mid-80s. Overnight tonight, we'll see partly to mostly cloudy skies. Lows will drop down into the lower 70s. Heading into your Friday, another good chance of showers and thunderstorms. We will see a little bit better chance of rainfall as we head into the weekend. For WYBT and 98.1 FM, I'm Chris Smith with Panhandle Weather. Download the Panhandle Weather app today.

FM 98.1 and WYBT. Yeah, it's a Thursday. Starting that slide toward the weekend. Good morning. I have some Simon and Garfunkel. Remember this? Homeward Bound?

Good morning and a happy how do you do on this Thursday morning, sliding toward the weekend. It's May 28th, 2026, by the way. Got to tell you, writing down May 26th, 2026 was, it caught me a couple of times, but I'm good now.

0: Year of the Cat on WIBT and FM 98.1. Three Dog Night coming up, some turtles, some Benjamin Orr, and Chris Smith.
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4: Well, it's going to be another day of active weather with scattered showers and thunderstorms and a more robust sea breeze this afternoon. But it's going to be far from a washout. Highs will climb up into the mid-80s. Overnight tonight, we'll see partly to mostly cloudy skies. Lows will drop down into the lower 70s. Heading into your Friday, another good chance of showers and thunderstorms. We will see a little bit better chance of rainfall as we head into the weekend. For WYBT and 98.1 FM, I'm Chris Smith with Panhandle Weather. 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

FM 98.1 and WYBT on the first full day of no school. That's right. Everybody got out yesterday. The elementary school, they've been out for almost a full week now. So looking at it from that point of view, everybody out now. Welcome to summer.

FM 98.1 and WYVT. Loving us a little bit of this stuff right here. Johnny Rivers turned out some good tunage.

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3: River readings for Thursday, May 28th. Chipola Alta, 13.46. Chipola River at Scott's Ferry, 19.22. Apalachicola River at Bluntstown, 4.19. Mark Branch, 60, of Shady Grove, passed away on May 23rd. Mark was born October 27, 1965. He worked as a corrections officer and was known for his strength, resilience, and deep love for his family. Those who knew him will remember his sense of humor, the stories he shared, and the way he cared for the people he loved. He especially loved spending time fishing and tending to his garden, finding peace and joy in the simple things he loved most. A devastating accident nearly took his life some 9 years ago, but it was not yet his time. Instead, he battled and overcame. He was preceded in death by his wife of 32 years, Rhonda Branch, his son, Lance Brock, his mother, Myra Stoneshiver, his father, Ethan Branch, and his stepmother, Rita Branch. He is survived by his daughter, Diana Terry, his son, Ethan Branch, and his daughter, Cheyenne Branch. He is also survived by 6 grandchildren, a bonus father, Mark Shiver, his siblings, Lori Nelson, Bill Branch, John Mark Shiver, Douglas Wade Shiver, Christy Lynn Bloke, and Angie Shiver Smith. Funeral services will be held on Saturday, May 30th, at Shady Grove Methodist Church in Grand Ridge. Visitation will begin at 1 and the service follows at 2 Central. Interment will follow at Shady Grove Cemetery. Peavy Funeral Home is in charge of all the arrangements.
4: 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Today is May the 28th, and this is Communications Officer Neal with the Liberty County Sheriff's Office bringing you the report for the last 24 hours. Deputies responded to 51 business checks, 1 code enforcement call, 2 traffic crashes, 1 physical disturbance, 1 field contact call, 1 informational call, 1 medical call, 1 suspicious person, 1 theft call, 10 traffic stops, 1 vehicle unlock. EMS responded to 1 medical emergency. We have a total of 171 inmates in the county jail. And that concludes our report from the Liberty County Sheriff's Office. Sheriff Dusty Arnold, thank you for listening. We hope you have a great day.
5: 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Over the past 24 hours, our officers have conducted the following. 1 information call, 1 welfare check, 1 lift assist, 1 assist agency, 1 drug violation, 2 residential alarms, 2 business checks, 3 house checks, 4 traffic enforcement, 10 extra patrols, and 11 traffic stops. This concludes your Bluntstown Police Report. 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
6: This is Calhoun County Sheriff's Office, and here is your radio report for today, May 28, 2026. In the last 24 hours, there have been 48 extra protections, 18 business checks, 1 unlocked vehicle, 7 traffic stops, 1 welfare check, 1 EMS call, 8 civil processes. There are currently 57 males housed in the Calhoun County Jail and 17 females housed in the Liberty County Jail for a total of 74. Within the last 24 hours, there have been no individuals booked into the jail. The Calhoun County Sheriff's Office radio report is now concluded. Thank you for listening and have a wonderful day.
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15: Well, it's going to be another day of active weather with scattered showers and thunderstorms and a more robust sea breeze this afternoon. But it's going to be far from a washout. Highs will climb up into the mid-80s. Overnight tonight, we'll see partly to mostly cloudy skies. Lows will drop down into the lower 70s. Heading into your Friday, another good chance of showers and thunderstorms. We will see a little bit better chance of rainfall as we head into the weekend. For WYBT and 98.1 FM, I'm Chris Smith with Panhandle Weather. 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

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It's the music we grew up with, 60s, 70s, and a few of those 80s. Got a little bit of Donna Summer here for you.

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Well, yeah, turn it up a little bit. You got your George Benson right here. And we just breezing along on WYBT and 98.1 FM.

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0: Oh, the good stuff, good stuff. Doobie Brothers coming up, some Free Movement, Mr. Mister. Yep, you might want to sit down somewhere and just crank it up. It's just that good.
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8: Well, it's going to be another day of active weather with scattered showers and thunderstorms and a more robust sea breeze this afternoon. But it's going to be far from a washout. Highs will climb up into the mid-80s. Overnight tonight, we'll see partly to mostly cloudy skies. Lows will drop down into the lower 70s. Heading into your Friday, another good chance of showers and thunderstorms. We will see a little bit better chance of rainfall as we head into the weekend. For WYBT and 98.1 FM, I'm Chris Smith with Panhandle Weather. 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

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Yeah, you know what time of the day it is. Get on the phone. Here we go. Got you some Sly and the Family Stone on WYBT and 98.1 FM.

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0: 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Bee Gees coming up. Some Hall & Oates, Isleys. 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

0: There you go. Some earth, wind, and fire. Man, that's good stuff. Good stuff. Coming up, we'll check your weather forecast from Chris Smith, Panhandle Weather. And oh, I'm sorry, I didn't mean to. Anyway, Panhandle Weather, Chris Smith coming up. So stick around. We'll have a little bit of Chicago, a little bit of Four Tops all coming up.
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4: Well, it's going to be another day of active weather with scattered showers and thunderstorms and a more robust sea breeze this afternoon. But it's going to be far from a washout. Highs will climb up into the mid-80s. Overnight tonight, we'll see partly to mostly cloudy skies. Lows will drop down into the lower 70s. Heading into your Friday, another good chance of showers and thunderstorms. We will see a little bit better chance of rainfall as we head into the weekend. For WYBT and 98.1 FM, I'm Chris Smith with Panhandle Weather. Download the Panhandle Weather app today.

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0: Billy Vera and the Beaters on WYBT and FM 98.1. It's one of those songs that was released, didn't do anything, and all of a sudden it was on a TV show, Family Ties, I think, and all of a sudden it took off, eventually wound up being number one.
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0: 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Careful driving, especially in the school zones. Doobies on the way, also Beach Boys and Michael Murphy.
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0: 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John Rogers here. Evening plans tonight. Showers and thunderstorms, they remain in the forecast. 70 the overnight low, and more of the wet stuff tomorrow through the weekend. Highs are going to remain in the upper 80s with around a 70% chance of showers and thunderstorms throughout the weekend. 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

0: 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Please drive carefully. Raspberries on the way. 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

Showers and thunderstorms remain in the forecast, 70 the overnight low. 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

70 to 80% chance of showers and thunderstorms throughout the weekend with highs in the upper 80s. 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

0: 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Your river readings for Thursday, May 28th. Chipola Alta, 13.46. Chipola River at Scott's Ferry, 19.22. Apalachicola River at Blountstown, 4.19. Mark Branch, 60, of Shady Grove, passed away on May 23rd. Mark was born October 27, 1965. He worked as a corrections officer and was known for his strength, resilience, and deep love for his family. Those who knew him will remember his sense of humor, the stories he shared, and the way he cared for the people he loved. He especially loved spending time fishing and tending to his garden, finding peace and joy in the simple things he loved most. A devastating accident nearly took his life some 9 years ago, but it was not yet his time. Instead, he battled and overcame. He was preceded in death by his wife of 32 years, Rhonda Branch, his son, Lance Brock, his mother, Myra Stoneshiver, his father, Ethan Branch, and his stepmother, Rita Branch. He is survived by his daughter, Diana Terry, his son, Ethan Branch, and his daughter, Cheyenne Branch. He is also survived by 6 grandchildren, a bonus father, Mark Shiver, his siblings, Lori Nelson, Bill Branch, John Mark Shiver, Douglas Wade Shiver, Christy Lynn Bloke, and Angie Shiver Smith. Funeral services will be held on Saturday, May 30th, at Shady Grove Methodist Church in Grand Ridge. Visitation will begin at 1 and the service follows at 2 Central. Interment will follow at Shady Grove Cemetery. 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
1: Welcome, listeners. Today is May the 28th, and this is Communications Officer Neal with the Liberty County Sheriff's Office bringing you the report for the last 24 hours. Deputies responded to 51 business checks, 1 code enforcement call, 2 traffic crashes, 1 physical disturbance, 1 field contact call, 1 informational call, 1 medical call, 1 suspicious person, 1 theft call, 10 traffic stops, 1 vehicle unlock. EMS responded to 1 medical emergency. We have a total of 171 inmates in the county jail, and that concludes our report from the Liberty County Sheriff's Office. Sheriff Dusty Arnold, thank you for listening. We hope you have a great day.
2: 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Over the past 24 hours, our officers have conducted the following: 1 information call, 1 welfare check, 1 lift assist, 1 assist agency, 1 drug violation, 2 residential alarms, 2 business checks, 3 house checks, 4 traffic enforcement, 10 extra patrols, and 11 traffic stops. This concludes your Blountstown Police Report. 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
3: This is Calhoun County Sheriff's Office, and here is your radio report for today, May 28, 2026. In the last 24 hours, there have been 48 extra protections, 18 business checks, 1 unlocked vehicle, 7 traffic stops, 1 welfare check, 1 EMS call, 8 civil processes. There are currently 57 males housed in the Calhoun County Jail and 17 females housed in the Liberty County Jail for a total of 74. Within the last 24 hours, there have been no individuals booked into the jail. The Calhoun County Sheriff's Office radio report is now concluded. Thank you for listening and have a wonderful day.
0: Openings in our area for those that might be looking for a job.
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0: 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Drive home carefully in the wet stuff. 70 the overnight low. Showers and thunderstorms continue tomorrow. 70% chance with a high of 88. Jackson Brown on the way.
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0: 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I'm John Rogers, Jim Dooley with you in the morning, 6 to 10, with an opportunity to buy, sell, swap, and trade in the 8 Central Hour. 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